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0: it's our Kick It Out weekend, the best of Heart. Ann and Nancy Wilson. And the song is Barracuda by both Ann and Nancy on their album Little Queen, about the barracudas in the record industry, specifically Mushroom Records. They had a big dispute going with them. Yeah, those crazy guys made up stories about Ann and Nancy to gain publicity, totally made up. So, barracudas. I'm Jim Zippo, and more of the best of Heart coming up. 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

0: Romy and Michelle's High School Reunion, a classic. That's a great song. The opening number for that movie, Just a Girl by No Doubt, Gwen Stefani. Hi, Jim Zippo. According to Google, the instructional video, How to Unclog a Toilet, is in the top 10 of all video searches. Now, of all those searches, 100% of them are made while visiting a friend's house.
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Mariah Carey and Fantasy. Gosh, if there was only an island we could go to enjoy that. Fantasy Island. Where's Ricardo Montalban when you need him?

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Hi, Jim Zippo. It's Sunday. What do you say? Will you join me for a pina colada? I like it a lot. Anything with an umbrella on the top. Yeah, just bring it over here. Put it on my tab. Rupert Holmes.

crazy. They're magical. They're even a little fishy. We're featuring the best from Heart on a Kick It Out weekend. Here, have another hit from Heart. Pontiac's Classic Hits, 98.9 WJEC.

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0: We heart heart. In fact, we heart heart so much that we're showcasing 3 decades of Ann and Nancy Wilson's biggest hits on a Kick It Out weekend. Here, have another heart hit.
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crazy. 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We're featuring the best from Heart on a Kick It Out weekend. 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
1: 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I will admit I'm a little behind the times. For the kids these days, I got to get with the current lingo. 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

Chris Kellogg, glad to have you here. A lot more of your favorites still to come. Well, just 20 minutes a day will take care of this. I'll tell you what it is coming up in two songs.

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0: The Hollies and Long Cool Woman in a Black Dress. By the way, the two remaining members of the Hollies have officially called it quits. Tony Hicks and Bobby Elliott, they started with the band in 1963. Yep, the band is now officially history.
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You're probably very busy, so we're not going to make you wait another minute for a great song. 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

0: Cornelius Brothers and Sister Rose. Yes, they were brothers. 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

0: damage. A Peoria teenager will spend a quarter of a century behind bars for a 2024 shooting. 17-year-old Nathan Williams pleaded guilty to aggravated battery with a firearm and was sentenced to 25 years in prison. Part of the deal included prosecutors dropping an attempted murder charge. Back in August of 2024, police say Williams and two others were taking pictures in an alley off West Wyoming Street when Williams shot a 16-year-old. The gun was later found at Williams' house, but the motive was unclear. From the WMBD-TV newsroom, I'm Patrick Cunningham.
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3: Your local weather authority, meteorologist Nathan Kitchens. The big weather story will be the hot temperatures this week. We're set to see a long stretch of 90s starting today. Today we'll top out at 92 with partly cloudy skies. Overnight tonight, a few clouds, temperature down to 73, mostly sunny on Tuesday with a high temperature around 94. We'll see highs around the mid-90s for midweek with heat index values around 100. For more weather updates, head over to ciproud.com. For WMBD-TV, I'm meteorologist Nathan Kitchens.
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0: She's gone and I might be gone. 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
1: ABC News, I'm Sherry Preston. Deadly flooding in the Grand Canyon. This couple watching the sheer power of the water.
2: An excavator got washed away.
3: They watched an excavator float down the river. I mean, it was nuts.
1: They were able to get out, but 14 people are still missing. One person confirmed dead. The death toll in the flooding in the Himalayas now over 900 people in Nepal, close to 4,800 people still missing. For the first time in weeks, the U.S. and Iran trading attacks, the U.S. military striking launchers on an island in the Strait of Hormuz, several countries saying they intercepted Iranian attacks as well. The jury in the trial of the Massachusetts mother accused of murdering her three children will get back to work deliberating this morning. Lindsay Clancy's defense lawyer says she was suffering from postpartum psychosis. And in Las Vegas, closing arguments are expected to begin in the trial of the man accused of orchestrating the murder of rapper Tupac Shakur 30 years ago. This is ABC News.
4: A Bloomington family is still recovering in burn units spread across the state after their house exploded last week. A neighbor told WMBD that Gretchen and John Hofer, along with their seven children, are being taken care of in Springfield, Rockford, and Chicago. A GoFundMe for the Hofers and their neighbors, the McAfees, has been started and can be found on our website, ciproud.com. Federal and state emergency management officials will be in McLean County this week to share how much financial help could be on the way. This allows crews to see the full scope of the damage and decide if the area meets the criteria for a federal disaster declaration. The declaration would allow community members to receive low-interest loans to fix storm damage. A Peoria teenager will spend a quarter of a century behind bars for a 2024 shooting. 17-year-old Nathan Williams pleaded guilty to aggravated battery with a firearm and was sentenced to 25 years in prison. Part of the deal included prosecutors dropping an attempted murder charge. Back in August of 2024, police say Williams and two others were taking pictures in an alley off West Wyoming Street when Williams shot a 16-year-old. The gun was later found at Williams' house, but the motive was unclear. From the WMBD-TV Newsroom, I'm Patrick Cunningham.
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9: Your local weather authority, meteorologist Nathan Kitchens. The big weather story will be the hot temperatures this week. We're set to see a long stretch of 90s starting today. Today we'll top out at 92 with partly cloudy skies. Overnight tonight, a few clouds, temperature down to 73, mostly sunny on Tuesday with a high temperature around 94. We'll see highs around the mid-90s for midweek with heat index values around 100. For more weather updates, head over to ciproud.com. For WMBD-TV, I'm meteorologist Nathan Kitchens.
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1: Your local weather authority, meteorologist Nathan Kitchens. The big weather story will be the hot temperatures this week. We're set to see a long stretch of 90s starting today. Today we'll top out at 92 with partly cloudy skies. Overnight tonight, a few clouds, temperature down to 73, mostly sunny on Tuesday with a high temperature around 94. We'll see highs around the mid-90s for midweek with heat index values around 100. For more weather updates, head over to ciproud.com. For WMBD-TV, I'm meteorologist Nathan Kitchens.
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0: definitely in the air here. A Dunkin' Donuts delivery truck recently broke down in front of a police department. Police posted on Facebook, quote, "We're not saying officers responded faster than usual, but when a truck full of donuts is involved, you don't take any chances."
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14: 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Eurythmics are here. Jimmy Buffett is here. 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
1: ABC News, I'm Sherry Preston. Fright in the Grand Canyon with floodwaters rushing through. Erica Viola had to try to move fast.
2: Running as hard as I could, but you can't get too far in knee-deep mud and water and debris everywhere. And yeah, there was a moment there where I didn't think I was going to be able to make it in time.
1: She did make it out, but 14 people are still missing in the Grand Canyon, one confirmed to have died. In Nepal, the death toll from flash flooding is now over 900 people. And for people like Suni Patel, whose father was there, hope is dimming.
3: It gets harder with every minute, every hour, really, to stay positive, because we would have hoped that we would have heard something from by now.
1: Around 4,800 people are still missing. Oil prices for Brent crude rising this morning, now over $91 a barrel after the U.S. and Iran traded fire for the first time in a month. This is ABC News.
4: A Bloomington family is still recovering in burn units spread across the state after their house exploded last week. A neighbor told WMBD that Gretchen and John Hofer, along with their seven children, are being taken care of in Springfield, Rockford, and Chicago. A GoFundMe for the Hofers and their neighbors, the McAfees, has been started and can be found on our website, ciproud.com. Federal and state emergency management officials will be in McLean County this week to share how much financial help could be on the way. This allows crews to see the full scope of the damage and decide if the area meets the criteria for a federal disaster declaration. The declaration would allow community members to receive low-interest loans to fix storm damage. A Peoria teenager will spend a quarter of a century behind bars for a 2024 shooting. 17-year-old Nathan Williams pleaded guilty to aggravated battery with a firearm and was sentenced to 25 years in prison. Part of the deal included prosecutors dropping an attempted murder charge. Back in August of 2024, police say Williams and two others were taking pictures in an alley off West Wyoming Street when Williams shot a 16-year-old. The gun was later found at Williams' house, but the motive was unclear. From the WMBD-TV Newsroom, I'm Patrick Cunningham.
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11: Your local weather authority, meteorologist Nathan Kitchens. The big weather story will be the hot temperatures this week. We're set to see a long stretch of 90 starting today. Today we'll top out at 92 with partly cloudy skies. Overnight tonight, a few clouds, temperature down to 73, mostly sunny on Tuesday with a high temperature around 94. We'll see highs around the mid-90s for midweek with heat index values around 100. For more weather updates, head over to ciproud.com. For WMBD-TV, I'm meteorologist Nathan Kitchens.
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0: way, way back in the closet here. Ouch. Whoa. We're digging out these. This will be great. 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

0: 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I'm Jenna Clay, and listeners have long debated whether the sweetest taboo refers to a clandestine romance, a forbidden relationship, or a celebration of liberated pleasure. 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
17: Your local weather authority, meteorologist Nathan Kitchens. The big weather story will be the hot temperatures this week. We're set to see a long stretch of 90s starting today. Today we'll top out at 92 with partly cloudy skies. Overnight tonight, a few clouds, temperature down to 73, mostly sunny on Tuesday with a high temperature around 94. We'll see highs around the mid-90s for midweek with heat index values around 100. For more weather updates, head over to ciproud.com. For WMBD-TV, I'm meteorologist Nathan Kitchens.
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0: Let your love flow, and let's talk about kids' toys. How many do they really need? Well, a survey of parents with kids between 3 and 12 years old revealed 80% play with only 20 toys or fewer out of all the toys they have. 44% of those children play with just 5 to 10 toys. I do the same thing with my dogs now that I did with my son. Like, I rotate toys. I put some away that we already have and bring them out later and exchange them. And, oh, I forgot where this was, and he's excited to play with it again.
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0: WJEZ, Sting proving a point that everyone loves a silly song from time to time. Great police action at a late 1980 and the doo-doo song. Jay Coffey, so Labor Day just got a major upgrade. You know, you've been going at it all year long, and now it's time to actually enjoy the long Labor Day weekend. So five lucky winners are each going to walk away with $1,000 to make the weekend unforgettable. You could book that last-minute trip, throw that backyard party everyone's going to be talking about, or finally treat yourself to that thing you've been eyeing for months. So head over to WJEZ.com right now and enter the Labor Day giveaway. It just takes a couple of seconds, and one of those $1,000 wins, well, it could be yours.
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1: ABC News, I'm Sherry Preston. More than a dozen people are still missing after flood waters roared through the Grand Canyon. One person confirmed dead. Here's ABC's Lana Moise.
2: Across the campground, the flood waters triggering a large-scale rescue operation. The campers waiting nearly 3 hours before pilots airlifted more than 60 people to safety. The force of the water carrying tree stumps, debris, and part of a structure downstream. Officials say the search continues for those still unaccounted for.
1: In the Himalayas, more than 900 people have died in Nepal after flash flooding there. The number of people missing, well over 4,000. Oil prices over $90 a barrel for Brent crude this morning after new attacks by the U.S. on a target in the Strait of Hormuz, the first American attack on Iranian assets in a month. Rough night at the U.S. Open for a couple of former champions. Both Novak Djokovic and Venus Williams lost in the first round at the Open. This is ABC News.
3: A Bloomington family is still recovering in burn units spread across the state after their house exploded last week. A neighbor told WMBD that Gretchen and John Hofer, along with their seven children, are being taken care of in Springfield, Rockford, and Chicago. A GoFundMe for the Hofers and their neighbors, the McAfees, has been started and can be found on our website, ciproud.com. Federal and state emergency management officials will be in McLean County this week to share how much financial help could be on the way. This allows crews to see the full scope of the damage and decide if the area meets the criteria for a federal disaster declaration. The declaration would allow community members to receive low-interest loans to fix storm damage. A Peoria teenager will spend a quarter of a century behind bars for a 2024 shooting. 17-year-old Nathan Williams pleaded guilty to aggravated battery with a firearm and was sentenced to 25 years in prison. Part of the deal included prosecutors dropping an attempted murder charge. Back in August of 2024, police say Williams and two others were taking pictures in an alley off West Wyoming Street when Williams shot a 16-year-old. The gun was later found at Williams' house, but the motive was unclear. From the WMBD-TV Newsroom, I'm Patrick Cunningham.
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0: 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Cumulus Bloomington is an equal opportunity employer and encourages qualified persons of all ages and backgrounds to apply for job vacancies.
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Cumulus Bloomington is an equal opportunity employer and encourages qualified persons of all ages and backgrounds to apply for job vacancies.

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Cumulus Bloomington is an equal opportunity employer and encourages qualified persons of all ages and backgrounds to apply for job vacancies.

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John Summers here. It's time to boogie, oogie, oogie into the work week. Yeah, I worked on that. Okay, I apologize. Here comes a taste of honey.

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Your wallet called. It said, thank you.

Cyndi Lauper in Time After Time, and she will be receiving the John Lennon Real Love Award this year. Yeah, you might want to check that out.

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0: Classic Hits 98.9 WJEZ, Fleetwood Mac from Rumors. Speaking of rumors, a rumor that they're going to get back together and go out on the road. The four remaining members, even Lindsey Buckingham. That'd be cool. Labor Day. How about it? Five lucky winners going to each walk away with $1,000. Five winners, $1,000 to make this Labor Day unforgettable. 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You can spend it on whatever you like. 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Enter the Labor Day giveaway. It'll take a couple seconds. Quickly, you'll be in to win one of those $1,000. 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

Got a song stuck in your head all day? 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

0: 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First Elton John song I ever heard, and probably you too. It's your song. It's become our song over the years, I guess. Labor Day with a major upgrade. 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

0: Absolutely, and so will everybody. So I'll be there for you. It's Ren Branson, John Summers. I know you've been waiting for this. The 2027 color of the year has been revealed. It's a calming neutral that falls somewhere between moss and olive with brown undertones. It's called Grounded. Now, the experts say Grounded's organic warmth creates a sense of calm and renewal, making every room feel inviting. 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